the weekend. Never thought we would make it. 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

the weekend. 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

0: I'm John Young with Helping Your Hometown, and I'm with Eric Woodcock from the Young Artists Conservatory, an amazing local organization giving young musicians a shot at their dreams.
1: But generally, our goal is to evolve those young people into pretty serious musicians. 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Strings and voice and jazz and rock, spanning all genres, as it were. We have some string classes, vocal classes, a few theater scenes, brass, your little 4 to 6 year olds, you have some day camps for them. So yeah, all sorts of opportunities for various ages and interests to come and enjoy some music over the summer.
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4: 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The next thing you know, it's a thing. Canva, the thing that makes anything a thing.
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0: Well, well, well. San Francisco Giants look like a Major League Baseball team this weekend. Is it just me? Look at all the orange and black in the orchestra this morning. Nice work, everybody. And go G-Men. John Young with you here. Cynthia Seats on the other microphone. Good morning, Sin. Happy Monday.
1: Good morning. I don't know how you do it. I don't know how you divide your loyalty like that. I don't either.
0: In fact, I'm not even very proud of it, except that Meg and I struggled as we got set to go see the Giants versus the Sacramento A's on Saturday. And the A's had won the Friday night, you know, the three-game series. And thought, do we wear the green or do we wear the orange and black? What do we do? I blame myself because I looked better in the orange and black outfit. The hat fit me better. And I thought, okay, let's just go with a fashion sense. And we walked down across the Tower Bridge there. I took a cool picture of it. The sun is getting ready to set.
1: Beautiful.
0: And the Sacramento A's did their best. Actually came back hard in the eighth inning, but the Giants wound up winning that game that we watched 6-4. And then yesterday, what is it, the eighth inning, they just blew it up. Giants win 10-1. So are the Giants back, Cynthia Seats? I don't know. They sure felt like it.
1: I've got two children. What to do? I don't know.
0: Division of loyalties. Well, that sounds like a new HBO series we're going to star in anyway.
1: I like that. Yeah.
0: If you're a Giants fan, it was a fun weekend to celebrate them. The A's are still, leading the American League West. So, I guess everybody wins.
1: You look at it. Something wins for everyone.
0: All right. Well, the band is like, okay, we've got the music going. So is there something for everybody on the roadways on this back to work Monday?
1: There's stuff that we need to be aware of for sure. Let's go to Dixon first, westbound 80. Just before you get to Pedrick, we have a report of a disabled big rig blocking the right lane. You want to be prepared to slow down if that is your area. It's stop and go in Vallejo, westbound 37, Mare Island Bridge to the lane merge. Also in Vallejo, this is eastbound 80, just after the Carquinez Toll Plaza. We've got reports of a vegetation fire of some sort on the hillside. Vallejo Fire dealing with that situation, and it is very gusty out there still, so you want to be extra careful crossing the Carquinez, Benicia, Antioch bridges, anywhere that you know where the wind sweeps through, and we know the areas. Be extra careful. I'm Cynthia Seats, and that's your hometown traffic update.
0: Yeah, thank you for mentioning that, Cynthia. The wind is going to be an issue today. It was a big issue yesterday, boy, blowing all over the place, and we've got some cleanup to do today. But today we're going to see the sunshine, the warm temps around 87 for a high in Vacaville, Fairfield, and Sassoon City, 90 in Antioch and Pittsburgh. It's going to feel very summer-like out there in East Contra Costa County cities. 87 degrees expected in Vallejo and Benicia, so we're not fooling around. It's going to be a little warm today, but that wind will be blowing. Keep that in mind as you make your travel plans. But keep us with you all morning long. We got more cool stuff to give you a chance to win, including tickets to see Kesha at the Concord Pavilion at the end of this month. Yes, she'll be there on the 27th. You'll be at that concert too, if and only if you can get through the box of trivia question. That's coming up at 7:30 this morning. Get ready.
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5: 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I'm on.

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Tune in for today's best mix and hometown traffic reports on 95.3 KUIC.

0: danger zone, but it's Sea Rock, Oregon, where my mother is checking in from. Spending the weekend there with friends, hanging out. She did send me a text very early yesterday morning and said, I'm not supposed to be texting or being on my phone. The person I'm staying with doesn't like us to use too much digital stuff. We're supposed to be just enjoying ourselves. Okay, Mom, it sounds like you're making a okay. hostage tape here, but it's okay. I'm glad you're having fun. Thank you. Anyway,
1: son, send sandwiches. Send sandwiches, son.
0: Send something I can eat. She did send a picture. They had gone to what I thought was a cute name of a restaurant there in Sea Rock called Luna Sea. Luna Sea.
1: Yeah.
0: So it was kind of nice. They're having fun, and I'm glad Mom is getting out and traveling and doing what she does. But it brings up an important part about digital literacy. We'll talk about that in just a moment and how a lot of folks, especially as they get older and that, you know, technology kind of tends to pass some of us by, there's a way to mitigate that, and we'll talk about it coming up after we talk about a little traffic issues. We got some fire burning, we've got wind on the way. Cynthia Seats, both hands on the wheel, let's do this.
1: Absolutely. Speaking of both hands on the wheel, we've got a high wind advisory. Listen, pretty much all of the Bay Area bridges, all of our bridges. Fairfield with gusty winds expected to continue for a while this morning. Dixon, this is westbound 80 at Pedrick. We had a report of a disabled semi blocking the right lane right at about or right before you get to Pedrick. So be prepared to slow down for that person. It is stop and go in Vallejo, westbound 37 Mare Island Bridge to the lane merge, and we have some slowing now in Pittsburgh, westbound 4 between Railroad and Willow Pass in Concord. I'm Cynthia Seats, and that's your hometown traffic update.
0: Thank you, Cynthia. Yeah, that wind is going to continue today. We do have the sunshine, and we have warm temps. Now, warm and wind can be fire hazard city out there, so please be careful with open flame, of course, like you always would be. 87 degrees expected today in Vacaville, Fairfield, and Sassoon City, around 88 in places like West Sacramento and Woodland. Davis should be about 88 degrees, 90 in Antioch and Pittsburgh. Boy, it's going to be warm today. 87 in Vallejo and Benicia, so even warm as you make your way to San Francisco. All right, let's talk about free digital literacy classes. 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I bring my mom up in this context because she is actually pretty digitally savvy. She sends videos. She does a lot of cool emojis. Mom's got that figured out. 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You can register today at fairfield.ca.gov/DL for digital literacy. The classes begin on June 1st. It's right around the corner. They're going to take place at the Adult Recreation Center out there on Harry Price Drive in Fairfield. You don't have to memorize any of this stuff because we've got it all listed under announcements at KUIC.com.
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0: save a little cash money at the gas pump coming up in just a moment. But speaking of the gas pump and cars that take gas, there's a lot of you out there. We understand that. Cynthia Seats has hometown traffic updates at 6:04 in the morning on this Monday. Let's get with it, everybody. Come on, shape up. Cynthia's on the mic. Good morning, Cynthia Seats.
1: Good morning to you, John Young. Vacaville, westbound 80. That traffic's starting to heavy up, but you're still doing okay from 505 to the Cordelia Junction in Fairfield. Know that Fairfield does have a high wind advisory, so you want to be really careful. It is stop and go in Vallejo, west. Westbound 37 between the Mare Island Bridge and the Lane Merge. And in Martinez, this is northbound 680 right after Pacheco Boulevard, Arthur Road. Look out for a ladder that someone dropped in the second lane from the left. Pittsburgh westbound 4 traffic, that slows down at Railroad, continues that way till you get to Willow Pass in Concord. I'm Cynthia Seats, and that's your hometown traffic update.
0: Thank you, Cynthia. Thank you again for mentioning the wind is going to blow today. Temperatures are going to be high, too, so the fire danger is high. We'll talk a little bit about an upcoming wildfire preparedness workshop you can attend. I believe that's in Benicia. That's coming up at 6:30. And just after 8 o'clock, we're going to talk to Sierra from the Solano Resource Conservation District, Marianne Butler's group over there in Dixon, about the upcoming World Environment Day. We're going to take care of this planet one step at a time here, people. That's coming up just after 8 o'clock. 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

0: Smith's Stargazing on Hometown Mornings, 95.3 KUIC. A lot of sun gazing going on right now. We've got a beautiful day in store for this Monday, May 18th, but the wind is really the story. Yesterday, it was blowing hard. Like, secure those toupees, band members. It's blowing hard today. Maybe not quite as hard, but it is a fire danger issue out there, and as Cynthia pointed out quite correctly, crossing the bridges, that's two hands on the wheel deal, right, Sam?
1: Yeah, absolutely. And that's every bridge, any span that might have a, you know, where you normally see the gust, it's twice that today. So be extra careful. We've got some heavy traffic now reported in West Sacramento, westbound 80 between Highway 50 and the Causeway. After that, we're still looking pretty good through Davis, Dixon, and into Vacaville. It's stop and go in Vallejo, westbound 37 from Wilson Avenue to the lane merge. Antioch, westbound Highway 4, traffic now slowing down at about Summersville Road. Stays that way to get all the way over to Port Chicago in Concord. 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I'm Cynthia Seitz, and that's your hometown traffic update.
0: Thank you so much, Cynthia. It is 6:19 in the morning. Again, coming up about 11 minutes from now, we'll talk wildfire preparedness. When we've got the wind and we've got the heat, we got fire danger, so we want to make sure everybody is protected. In the meantime, I heard a nice little note from my, got a nice little note, I should say, from my friend Mark Lillis, the executive director over there at 11 Kids. Imagine being a kid who worked hard all year to catch up, finally reading with confidence, you're understanding numbers, you're doing better in math, maybe for the first time, you're not behind anymore. But then summer rolls along, and some of the good work you were getting in school, you're not getting now. Maybe they call it backsliding sometimes during summer. Well, 11 Kids is there to kind of get in there in the breach and help kids during the summer. And you can help them do that by donating to 11 Kids today. 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

0: We appreciate Suzanne from the Carquinez Village speaker series checking in with us to let us know that they've got a wildfire preparedness workshop coming this Thursday, the 21st, at the Benicia Public Library. Yeah, Carquinez Village and the Benicia Fire Safety Council offering the Community Wildfire Preparedness Workshop. It starts at 10:30 on Thursday at the Benicia Public Library. That's out there at 150 East L Street in beautiful Benicia. The workshop's free. It's designed to bring neighbors and other members of the public together to learn how to prepare for wildfires and protect your homes, your families, your neighborhoods. It really becomes a community effort when it comes to fighting wildfires and being prepared for them. This is a great chance to do that if you've got free time this coming Thursday, 10:30 a.m. at the Benicia Public Library, 150 East L Street in Benicia. We've got the details posted to X, Facebook, and Instagram, all three of our social media platforms. Sitting around and talking about the glory days, man. We didn't have those back then. Anyway, check out our social media. 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

0: Cyrus on Hometown Mornings, 95.3 KUIC. 6:46 on this Monday morning, a breezy Monday morning after a very windy day yesterday. Cynthia, what's the latest out there?
1: Yeah, that breeze affecting the traffic in a number of areas. You're going to need to slow down. There is a lot of slowing right now in Benicia, southbound 680 between Parrish Road and Lake Herman. West Sacramento's got the stop and go, westbound 80 between Reed and the Yellow Causeway. Of course, the Causeway Gusty. And then Pittsburgh westbound Highway 4's got stop and go in stretches from Loveridge till you get over to Willow Pass in Concord. I'm Cynthia Seitz, and that's your hometown traffic update.
0: Thank you, Cynthia. Well, with the weather being, 87 degrees for a high today in Vacaville and Fairfield and Sassoon City and up to 90 in Antioch and Pittsburgh, even mid to upper 80s in Vallejo and Benicia, does that mean summer's officially here? It's knocking on the door, folks, and my friends at Service Champions understand that. They're offering up a $68 AC tune-up. 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
10: Congratulations to Miss Jenna Heath from Ace Hemlock School in Vacaville. 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

0: Warren's Ordinary on Hometown Mornings 95.3 KUIC. Let's make it anything but ordinary on this Monday, May 18th. John and Cynthia with you. It's going to be sunny. It's going to be warm, but it's going to be windy. We had a lot of wind yesterday. Today, we pick up a little bit more of that. And with temperatures as high as they're going to be in the upper 80s to near 90 in places like Antioch and Pittsburgh and Brentwood today, fire danger is high. Please be careful out there. And be careful over the bridges. Cynthia pointed that out in the last report. This is a two hands on the wheel kind of a day, Cynthia Seats. Good morning, by the way.
1: You better believe it. Good morning. Thank you for that. Hey, West Sacramento, westbound 80, still jammed up between Reed Avenue and the Causeway. Of course, the Causeway is gusty. In Vacaville, northbound 505 after Midway, you want to look out for a wooden chair that someone dropped in the left lane. Benicia traffic, southbound 680, that's slowing down between Parrish Road and Lake Herman. Benicia with a high wind advisory also. Stop and go Vallejo, westbound 37, that's Wilson Avenue till you get to the lane merge. And Pittsburgh westbound 4's got stop and go between Loveridge and Willow Pass in Concord. 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I'm Cynthia Seats, and that's your hometown traffic update.
0: Thank you, Cynthia. We are, 25 minutes away from your shot at winning tickets to see Kesha at the Concord Pavilion on the 27th of this month. That's coming up. Looking at a calendar, folks. What is that? Okay. Not too far away. I'm trying to do the math in my head. Never do math on the radio. I want to say about 2 weeks from now. That's probably fair. Anyhow, won't be 2 weeks till you can win. It's going to be about 25 minutes, and we'll dive into the box of trivia and give you a chance at those tickets. In the meantime, speaking of shows, get ready to pack your bags, people. You could be taking off in a big way with KUIC's Fly Away Thursdays. 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We partner with County Square Market to send one lucky listener on the ultimate concert getaway. 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It's going to be a great show. 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

0: piece of that Monday dance move. Don't even try it, man. Right? You don't want a piece of that. That took some work this weekend. Boy, the wind is blowing around. It's blowing me around in a 360 there to some degree, and we don't mean to make light of it. I know the wind is impacting the drive this morning. It's got the fire danger jacked up there a little bit. Cynthia Seitz, what's going on?
1: Yeah, speaking of the wind, high wind advisory, Fairfield, Benicia, all of the Benicia Bridge, the Carquinez Bridge, the Antioch Bridge, any span, the Yolo Causeway. You're going to need to be extra careful. Give yourself some extra time so you can take it easy, hands on the wheel, paying attention. We've got the slowing through Benicia because of the wind, southbound 680 from Parrish Road to Lake Herman. Also Vallejo, westbound 37. That's pretty solid right now between Wilson Avenue and the lane merge. And Pittsburgh, westbound 4, lots of stop and go between Loveridge and Willow Pass in Concord. I'm Cynthia Seitz, and that's your hometown traffic update.
0: Thank you, Cynthia. We're about 11 minutes away from diving into the box of trivia and giving you a chance to win tickets to see Kesha at the Concord Pavilion on the 27th of this month. That's coming up quickly, 7:30. In the meantime, keeping cool is important, especially for seniors in our community. 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
10: Congratulations to Miss Jenna Heath from Ace Hemlock School in Vacaville. 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We have opened Teacher of the Month nominations to anyone who works for and with your child's school. The nurse, the crossing guard, the lunch lady, the office staff. The possibilities are nearly endless. 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

0: TikToker Kesha, who you can see live at the Concord Pavilion on the 27th of this month, if and only if you can get through the gauntlet of this game.
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0: How small is it?
1: The state of Rhode Island is so small, at any given time, there are only 2,500 of these. In the state of Rhode Island, it's so small that at any given time, there are only about 2,500 of these. What are these? Are they A, stoplights operating, B, toilets flushing, or C, houses for sale? About 2,500 of them in the state of Rhode Island at any given time. 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
1: box of trivia. Insofar as you need to trust it, right? It's a trivia game. Yeah, and we're playing. Yes, we are. Here's the question the box provided us. The state of Rhode Island is so small.
0: How small is it?
1: Good question. It's so small that at any given time, there are only about 2,500 of these. What are these? Are they A, stoplights operating, B, toilets flushing, or C, homes for sale? A few of you got this right, but it was Spring who got it right first. Working hard as one of our great teachers in the area. Yeah, there's homes for sale, only about 2,500 of them at any given time, because Rhode Island is so small. But Providence, one of our favorite cities to visit. Yeah, a little shout out to anybody listening in Providence, Rhode Island this morning. Thank you, Renee and Craig and Stephen and Mary and Cassandra and Judy and Nicholas and Ryan and the whole team listening and playing along with us this morning. We can't do it without your participation. Can you imagine if nobody played? It'd be no fun. Anyhow. Congratulations, Spring. You're going to see Kesha at the Concord Pavilion on the 27th of this month. You're going courtesy of where else?

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0: to those of you who did not win Kesha tickets. A lot of folks did try. Never you fear. We have more tickets for you to win on tomorrow's program at 7:30. We'll do the Tuesday edition of the Box of Trivia and give you a chance to see Kesha at the Concord Pavilion on the 27th. 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She'll be at the Oakland Arena, part of that Unraveled tour that'll be at the Oakland Arena on the 11th and 12th of December. 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We'll get the latest hometown traffic updates for the roadways you're on. What's going on, Sin?
1: In Sassoon, eastbound 12 at Branscombe, there is an overturned double tractor trailer hauling gravel and some shredded glass. The roadway is now open, or they're letting traffic through, but it's going to need to be closed again shortly as they do that final cleanup in that area. So you may want to go an alternate route. We'll keep you posted. Vacaville northbound 505 before 80 Monte Vista Avenue. Some scattered debris out there blocking some of the lanes of traffic. CHP out there trying to do some cleanup. Vallejo eastbound 80 at 37 Auto Mall Columbus Parkway. It's a stalled vehicle listed as being in the center divide. It is stop and go in Vallejo westbound 37 from Wilson Avenue to the lane merge, and Napa westbound 12 Jamison Canyon. That's all stopped up between Kirkland Ranch and Highway 29. I'm Cynthia Seitz, and that's your hometown traffic update.
0: Thank you, Cynthia. We've got a busy 8 o'clock hour, including a conversation with Sierra from Solano Resource Conservation District about the upcoming World Environment Day. It's a cleanup day. It's also a day to get community together and make sure our water sources locally are taken care of, trash is removed, get to hang out, get the free lunch. We'll have that conversation with Sierra coming up just after 8 o'clock. Yeah, and you've got a chance to win more goodies. 8:30 is the time we play What Do You Think? 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Someone's going to get a $50 gift card to Ford Fairfield Service Department. $50, that's a nice head start if you need some service done to the car, truck, or SUV. That's coming up at 8:30. And coming up tonight, 7 o'clock to midnight, it's the XYZ Show starring Eric Zachary along with Jordan and Audrey and Eric's mom, Virginia, with the mom moments in this very cool show. Yeah, it runs weeknights from 7 to midnight here on KUIC. 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

0: Showgirl record. There's Taylor Swift and Opalite, 95.3 KUIC. Welcome to the program. John and Cynthia with you on what is going to be a sunny but windy day. Warm temps to 87 high expected today in Vacaville, Fairfield, and Sassoon City's waterfront area. 90 in Pittsburgh and Antioch. Real warm in East Contra Costa County today. And upper 80s in Vallejo and Benicia. So even making your way to San Francisco, it's going to be hot. And it's going to be windy over those bridges. So as Cynthia has pointed out multiple times to the band in particular, careful, both hands on the wheel as we check in with Cynthia and get the latest on the roadways. What's going on, Sin?
1: Now in Sassoon, this is eastbound 12 at Branscombe. It's now fully closed down to Denverton. That'll be till about 9 a.m. or so this morning, as there was an overturned double tractor trailer that was hauling some gravel and shredded glass. Roadway cleanup is underway now, but that will take some time. So we'll need to get you an alternate route through that area. We have in Benicia, westbound 780 before 5th Street. Someone lost all of their patio furniture out there between the two lanes of traffic. That's got everybody slowed down while they try to pick up their, you know, lounger or something. It is stop and go Vallejo, westbound 37, Wilson Avenue to the lane merge. And there is some stop and go Napa, westbound 12, Jamison Canyon, Kirkland Ranch to Highway 29. I'm Cynthia Seitz, and that's your hometown traffic update.
0: Thank you, Cynthia. Well, speaking of picking up things, excited to talk to Sierra Cicchini from Solana Resource Conservation District about the upcoming World Environment Day. Sierra, good morning. Thanks for joining the program.
2: Good morning. Thanks for having me.
0: Very excited to talk to you guys, Marianne Butler and your team. You guys have all done such a great job keeping us all informed when it comes to environmental issues and ways to maybe improve our local environments. Talk a little bit, Sierra, about what World Environment Day is, when it is, and why it's so critical to our area, in particular, our waterways.
2: Great. Yeah, World Environment Day, it's a global event to celebrate the environment, but we celebrate it here locally with a cleanup event. So World Environment Day is a cleanup event happening this Saturday, June 6th. It's from 9 to 1 p.m. Folks will be going out to Lake Solano Park, and then from there going to Lake Berryessa to clean up areas along the shoreline and, you know, remove trash from the environment. It's so important, one, because Lake Berryessa is such a crucial drinking water source locally. We rely on it for drinking water, farming, manufacturing. So it's just a really great way to get the community together, get back to our environment, get back to, you know, our drinking water source and that, you know, lovely natural resources we have here.
0: Absolutely. And of course, recreation and the other types of things that sometimes we take for granted, but they get cleaned up somehow. And a lot of the ways they do is by volunteers congregating at these events and doing it. I know, Sierra, you and I talked a little bit off mic about the number of volunteers that seem to keep increasing every year. I want to give you guys some credit because this is not just show up, pick up trash and leave. You guys make this into a pretty fun event. There's, I mean, talk about some of the goodies there. There's, you know, we're talking about free sandwiches, people. I know our in-studio band's excited about that. The idea that you get some goodies when you get out there to volunteer and hang out with friends and community.
2: Absolutely, yes. Hard work from the volunteers does not go unrewarded or unnoticed. You know, last year we were able to get 154 volunteers out who picked up over 200 pounds of trash. Not only is that so impactful and rewarding, it's a great community event. It's family friendly. We've got activities like a guided native plant tour, seed packet making. You can even look at some aquatic critters under a microscope this year. And we offer a free picnic lunch to all of our volunteers. Sandwiches from Upper Crest Bakery. So, you know, just supporting our, you know, local community through and through. It's a great time. We'll also have a mascot there, Bilgey the Bilge Pat, protector of Lake Berryessa. So great thing to bring kids out to. And we just hope to get a great turnout this year. It's a great event. And I think it's going to be the best year yet.
0: I appreciate your enthusiasm. And by the way, going to see Bilgey, let's not minimize that. Bilgey's, it's a meet and greet, people. It's going to be blessed. If you've seen Bilgey the Bilge Pump guy, that's pretty cool. Oftentimes I'll get pictures that you guys will send post-event. He's featured prominently. Let's just face the facts. How do folks get signed up for this, Sierra? What's the best way to connect with you guys and to learn more about World Environment Day?
2: Absolutely. So if you're interested in registering, you can go to cleanupsolano.org. 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You can also find information at that at cleanupsolano.org.
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0: scholarship fundraiser in Vacaville this past Saturday night was a huge success. I got a nice text from our friend Ronnie Brown, downtown Ron Brown, who was part of the organizing committee that put it together, the Vacaville Breakfast Club there at the high school, putting together this scholarship fundraiser that turned out to be amazing. We posted a picture of the Moon Maunder scholarship fundraiser right there on our X, Facebook, and Instagram pages. Check it out. You're probably one of the smiling faces in that picture if you attended the event. So it's all listed there under, on the website via our Connect with Us button there at the top of the page. So join the digital conversation and check it out. All kinds of great stuff happening online. In the meantime, a lot of stuff happening on the roadways, and Cynthia's got you covered with hometown traffic updates. What's going on, Sin?
1: I do indeed. Sassoon to Rio Vista, eastbound 12, that's closed right now between Branscombe and Denverton until about 9 a.m. or so. Crews are cleaning up following a crash involving an overturned double tractor trailer. It is still stop and go in Vallejo, westbound 37 between Wilson Avenue and about Skaggs Island. And Napa, westbound 12, Jamison Canyon still has the stop and go from Kirkland Ranch to Highway 29. In Contra Costa County, Pittsburgh, westbound 4 has stop and go from Loveridge till you get over to Willow Pass in Concord. 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I'm Cynthia Seitz, and that's your hometown traffic update.
0: Thank you, Cynthia. 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

0: Child on Hometown Mornings, 95.3 KUIC. Everybody in a good mood? I know it's Monday. I know it's windy. Strap down your toupee and let's get through this thing together. Yeah, sunny and windy conditions today, which means extra care needs to be taken over those bridges and the causeway as well. 87 degrees expected today in Vacaville, Fairfield, and Sassoon City. 90 in Antioch and Pittsburgh. 87 degrees expected on Mare Island and Vallejo. That is warm for Vallejo. Yes, okay, well, let's heat it up a little bit here as the band plays the What Do You Think theme. It's our trivia game. 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All you got to do is answer the following question via the email address, jyoung@kuic.com, and the gift certificate is yours. Hopefully this one's a fun one. I've been begging for fun questions. Nothing too dark, nothing too scary. Let's just keep it real and light and fun and fluffy. According to a 2023 survey of dietary choices, okay, it's a three-year-old survey of dietary choices, 3%, not a lot, 3% of respondents said they never eat these healthy food combinations. So this is a weird way to describe a food combination, but that's what this is. But we don't refer to them as food combinations. We refer to them as a thing. And they're delicious. And 3% of us aren't eating these ever. Because why? Because we're determined to clog our arteries at a young age? I don't know. 3% of respondents said they never eat these healthy food combinations. But again, think of a food combination not as a food combination, but more of a food combination. When folks talk about intelligence,
1: teachers deserve some love and appreciation. We're lucky to have some of the very best teachers in the world right here in our area. KUIC wants to thank all of our great teachers for their hard work and dedication. 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Let's show our teachers how much we appreciate them. Make your nomination for KUIC's Teacher of the Month at KUIC.com.
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3: 8:34 in the morning. Band, strike up the music. Thank you. We are continuing our What Do You Think contest, a game of skill and chance and using the Google a lot.
4: Using the Google
3: is how folks are getting the answers. I don't know. Here is the question again. According to a 2023 survey of dietary choices, 3% of respondents said they never eat these healthy food combinations. Again, I tried to help with the food combination. That's a weird way to describe these things, but that's, in fact, what they are. People are guessing things like fruits and vegetables. That's good. Peanut butter and jelly sandwiches. Beef, chicken, pork, eggs, meat. No, the answer, which Jason got right off the bat. Jason, very sharp of you. Salads. Yeah, 3% of respondents back in 2023 said they never eat salads. What is wrong with you? Those of you who do not eat salads, I mean, a salad is almost anything. Put two things together and you've kind of got a salad. Anyway, yeah, that luckily the number is low there, so most of us are staying healthy. Thank you, Craig and Christina and Annie and Rob. Wendy's in the mix, so is Thomas. Appreciate you, Alan. Thank you, Janet. Thank you, Christina. Thank you, Heather and Henry. Boy, the whole team out there in force today. We appreciate y'all. It is Jason who scores the $50 gift certificate to use at Ford Fairfield Service Department. Congratulations, Jason. From where else? 95.3 KUIC, your hometown trivia station.
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0: record. There's Depeche Mode's Policy of Truth on 95.3 KUIC. John and Cynthia pursuing the policy of traffic. It's been a busy one last couple hours. Cynthia's got the latest hometown traffic updates for the roadways. You are trying to drive and hopefully doing it carefully. Both hands on the wheel, folks. It's windy out there over the bridges and the causeway. Good morning, Sin.
1: Good morning, John. So soon to Fairfield traffic, a little bit heavy westbound 12 Rio Vista between Emperor and Beck. Yet stop and go in Vallejo, westbound 37 Wilson Avenue to Skaggs Island, and Vallejo northbound 29 is slowing down between Mini Drive and Napa Junction. Napa westbound 12 Jameson Canyon, yet stop and go from Kirkland Ranch to Highway 29, and Bay Point westbound 4 just before San Marco, a crash there involving a car and a semi. They're over on the right-hand shoulder. Fortunately, no injuries involved in that one, but traffic is stop and go backing you up to Railroad. I'm Cynthia Seitz, and that's your hometown traffic update.
0: Great job, as always. Thank you, Cynthia. We'll do it tomorrow. We call it the Big Tuesday Show. Why? Because it's Tuesday, and we've got a big show, including more tickets to give you a chance to win to see Kesha at the Pavilion in Concord coming up on the 27th. Yeah, we'll have all kinds of information about our Flyaway Thursday. That's coming up on Thursday. We call it Flyaway Thursday because we give you a chance to take yourself and a friend to see a great concert in another city. In this case, it's Ariana Grande in Chicago. We'll talk more about that tomorrow. Lots of cool stuff coming up. But the weather makes us all think, summer. You must be right around the corner if today's going to be 90 out there at the Pittsburgh Marina or 87 in Benicia. Yeah, it's time to have the AC tuned up. 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

From his Harry's House record, there's Harry Styles, As It Was, on 95.3 KUIC. Happy Monday. John Young here with a lot of great music lined up from Ed Sheeran, Simple Minds, Adele, Bruno Mars. They're all coming up after Sixpence, None the Richer's Kiss Me, KUIC.

0: got a sunny, windy, and warm start to the work week here with temperatures around 87 for a high in Vacaville, Fairfield, and Sassoon City with some high fire danger today. Be careful out there. 90 expected in Antioch and Pittsburgh and 87 degrees in Vallejo and Benicia today.
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wild, windy, hot weather today. Hot's relative. 87 degrees expected today in Vacaville, Fairfield, and Sassoon City. But the wind reminds us it's fire season pretty much all year long. There's a wildfire preparedness event happening at the Benicia Library coming up on the 21st. We've got the details posted to X, Facebook, and Instagram. 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

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It's Ariana Grande in Chicago. We've got all the details on our Fly Away Thursdays posted right there on the homepage of KUIC.com. Check it out when you get a chance. Here's Dido's White Flag.

0: Justin Bieber's Daisies on 95.3 KUIC. John Young with you here. Daisies are going to need a little extra water today. Sunny, windy, and warm. Temps in the upper 80s in Vacaville, Fairfield, and Sassoon City. 89 degrees expected on the campus there at UC Davis today. 90 in Antioch and Pittsburgh, and upper 80s in Vallejo and Benicia. So warm as you're making your way to San Francisco. I'll leave you with Glass Animals, Tears for Fears, and UB40's Can't Help Falling in Love coming up next.
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Boy, oh boy, happy Monday, my friends. We're back to it. But I want to talk about power outages and brownouts and flickering lights all throughout the house. You experience all this too? 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

0: Grammy Award-winning Olivia Dean and the man I need. Indeed. Hello, my friends. Happy Monday. Are you settled in? Are you blown away today? Gosh, I can't believe what we were doing at the dog park. 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You might want to check our socials to see just a little glimpse of that. But certainly, you don't need to comb your hair today. My goodness, I look like a ragamuffin, as my grandma would say. Your hometown weather includes a red flag warning until 8 o'clock tonight. Yeah, very breezy. And in fact, some of the gusts can be up to 40 miles an hour. Just want to let you know if you're in one of those high-profile vehicles, right? Our high is going to be about 88. Whoo! Tomorrow, sunny with a high near 92. More gusty winds. Then Wednesday, sunny and a high of 94. Things should be calming down by then. Yes, right now, 73 in Vacaville. Cup next. Lord and Eddie Money.
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1: 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She's been selected as KUIC's Teacher of the Month, brought to you by our friends at Potrero Hills Landfill. 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
12: Thanks for hanging in there. Let's get it. Let's kick off a long set of today's best mix. 95.3 KUIC.

Let me live that fantasy. So forecasters are expecting an El Nino summer. Now, what that means, we're going to have some drought conditions, especially here in California and parts of Oregon. Yeah, they say that this could evolve into a rare super El Nino later this year and into next year.

0: Say, if you're a frequent flyer between San Francisco and L.A., well, just know that Delta is going to be bringing on some changes. First time in a long time. I'll have those details for you coming up in just 11 minutes.
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0: 95.3 KUIC with Bruno Mars and Jerry Stewart. Welcome to the Monday edition. Well, this is very interesting. Passengers flying on many Delta Airlines flights here in California are no longer going to be served snacks and drinks. How do you feel about that? Yep, tomorrow, Delta is ending its free snack and beverage service for economy passengers on flights of less than 350 miles. Previously, passengers on flights of less than 250 miles were not served refreshments. So basically, about 9% of Delta's daily flights will not have refreshment service due to this change. All right, that's about it. They're not saying anything about a business model or whatever. Probably just wanting to save money, right? NSYNC and Madonna coming at you next.
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Hometown Middays with Jerry Stewart. This hour, I'm going to bring you Blondie, Olivia Rodrigo, Miley Cyrus, even some Prince. I do have to ask you a question. Did you see the movie Crash on Netflix? Man, did that fire me up. I've got to ask, how did you feel about it?

0: You know, the reason I asked about your feelings regarding the movie Crash is that it just sent me into a tizzy thinking, where were her parents? That's my opinion right there. Okay, I know Instagram, Facebook, X, everybody is talking about this and offering their opinions on it too. So if you get a chance, send us your opinions. We'd love to see them on our socials. Your hometown weather, my friends, sunshiny and extremely breezy today. High of 88, so you know we are under a red flag warning until about 8 o'clock tonight. Tomorrow, sunny, high of 92. Gusty winds again. Now, Wednesday, sunny and a high near 94, but things seem to be calming down as far as those breezes. Yeah, we're going to get lows into the upper 50s and low 60s overnight. Right now, 75 in Vacaville. Get ready for Pink and Blondie.
1: 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The possibilities are nearly endless. 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
1: 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So we're partnering with County Square Market to make this happen. 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
1: Miley Cyrus with Younger You on KUIC. Hi there, I'm Jerry Stewart, and I have to tell you, I went by one of the fruit stands around my neck of the woods, had to buy an extremely big bag of cherries. I don't know if there's something wrong with me, but I ate practically half that bag of cherries in one sitting. Now, I just looked this up through AI. You know what it says? The urge to keep eating fresh cherries comes down to biology. Your brain is wired to love their dense concentration of natural sugars for quick energy. No wonder. So I brought a whole bunch here to work, too. Oh, God, I hope you enjoy them as much as I do. All right, Smash Mouth and the Eurythmics are standing by next.
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More of today's best delicious mix from 95.3 KUIC coming your way this hour. I'm going to feature Fleetwood Mac, MJ, Chapel Roan, Madonna, and Sabrina, and we're going to have some fun. Wait till you hear some of the celebrity dirt I have to dish.

0: KUIC, that's today's best mix with Tay-Tay Swift. You know, she and Travis had a marvelous, elegant date this last weekend in Brooklyn, New York. Actually, Taylor wore a suite of jewelry that was once owned by Elizabeth Taylor. Pretty cool stuff. And it's believed that Mr. Travis purchased the jewelry as a gift to his future wife. 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We have nothing but sunshine throughout the entire week with highs into the low and mid-90s. Today's high about 88, and we are still under that red flag warning. Now, high tomorrow, 92. High by Wednesday and Thursday, 94, 95 degrees. Lows at night only dropping into the upper 50s and low 60s. Right now, 78 in Vacaville. Hey, let's do this. We've got Sam Smith and Fleetwood Mac standing by after the break.
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crew member during a flight from Australia to Dallas. Now, this is an 18-hour flight, but the passenger does appear drunk in videos after the incident. Yes, he stumbled out of the bathroom and then became aggressive toward everyone nearby.

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1: That's Madonna and Sabrina on KUIC called Bring Your Love. And that, of course, a very philosophical conversation between Madonna and Sabrina about the way women are treated in the big music industry. 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
0: Let's do this. 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

Ooh, it's midday, afternoon already. Welcome to it. I'm Jerry Stewart at KUIC. You're going to catch Bruno Mars, Fergie, Bon Jovi, and Justin Bieber this hour. Now, a bit of Mariah Carey groove for you.

0: Miles Smith on today's Best Mix. That's stargazing. Plenty of reasons to do that tonight, my friends. My gosh, is the air clear. Tonight and tomorrow night, we're going to have lows hovering around 60 degrees, so it's going to be balmy as well. But our high today, about 88. Still, we're under a red flag warning until about 8 o'clock tonight. Now, Wednesday and Thursday, our high is going to be in the mid-90s. Prepare yourselves, and especially your animals and your elderly neighbors, my friends, okay? Highs, yeah, are going to stay into the 90s well into Friday. Okay, 80 degrees now in Vacaville. Get ready. Adele and Journey are standing by.
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0: Justin Bieber at KUIC, my cue to switch chairs with Jeff Dorian for the afternoon. All right, let's get to your KUIC contemplation, however, for this Monday edition. All right, there, I'm Jerry Stewart. You know, this is a great day. It's National No Dirty Dishes Day. Whether you're a mom, dad, sister, brother, or roommate, nobody likes dirty dishes. It was probably created by an upset parent. Yeah, National No Dirty Dishes Day. So make sure your family knows about this. And here's your quote. I hate housework. You make the beds, you do the dishes, and 6 months later, you have to start all over again. That is Joan Rivers. Oh, she was just a sassy one, wasn't she? Coming up, I've got Pink and Hall & Oates right after the break.
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95.3 KUIC, our stretch song for the afternoon. Foreigner lead singer Luke Graham, well, previous lead singer for Foreigner, has a solo record out right now. It's a great song from Foreigner for Jukebox Hero. Right now, Avril Lavigne, KUIC.

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0: 95.3 KUIC with Alex Warren and Ordinary, and another warm day here in Solano County, reaching the mid-80s today with sunny skies and gusts of wind. Still very windy, 25-mile-an-hour gusts at times expected. Now, tomorrow, the winds are going to drop down to maybe 10 to 15 miles an hour, but the temperature is going to rise as well. We're going to be around 90, 91 for the next 3 days, Tuesday, Wednesday, and maybe even Thursday as well. We'll stick around. Walk the Moon and OMD are coming up next on KUIC.
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It's Walk the Moon on KUIC on a Monday afternoon. I'm Jeff Dorian. I got a pair of tickets for our Drive at 5 winner. A pair of tickets for Kesha. Kesha is going to be at the Toyota Pavilion in Concord on May 27th. Let's take a look. It's a Wednesday evening. Toyota Pavilion at Concord for Kesha. A pair of tickets for callers 2 and 3 right now. 707-448-KUIC. 707-448-KUIC. Call now.

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It's Eyes Closed and Ed Sheeran here on KUIC. We got Benson Boone on the way at Starship. And, boy, I've seen some video from the Sphere, no doubt, putting on quite a show at their Vegas residency. Here is It's My Life.

0: Benson Boone, Magical Mystical here on KUIC. We got Shania Twain coming up, and she just announced a new album that's coming out. You can order it for pre-order. I forgot the name of it, but it's new. You can't miss it if you go to her website. So yeah, Shania Twain, something classic from Shania coming up. Also music from Culture Club on a Monday afternoon. 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
16: Dixon is currently at a pivotal moment in our history. We have a lot of proposed development coming into the city, and we are trying to gather community input to see how the community wants to see the future of Dixon. 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You know, where what would it look like if we had new fire stations or additional police services? If we added recreation facilities, what types of activities would people like to see? As well as we grow, we're hoping to bring in additional businesses. We also have a website, dixongrown.com, and on that website, you can submit questions. 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

95.3 KUIC with Ellie Goulding, Let Me Like You Do, Katy Perry, NXS, and Christina Aguilera. All up ahead this hour, and more hometown traffic updates for the roads you travel. Right now, Uncle Cracker, KUIC.

0: It's 95.3 KUIC, the second single from her Life of a Showgirl. Is there a Life of a Showgirl? I think so. Taylor Swift's Opalite here on KUIC. Another warm day today and windy. We are going to find strong winds up to 20 miles an hour, maybe 25 today. 86 were the expected high. And we do have some warmer temperatures and maybe lighter winds starting tomorrow. We are going to be around 90 degrees Tuesday, Wednesday, and Thursday, then back to the mid-80s on Friday. 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
1: Traffic update.
2: Good afternoon. Eastbound 80, a couple of stretches of slow traffic for the Monday drive. Seeing brake lights in Vallejo between Magazine Street and Tennessee Street. Fresh air through Fairfield. Had some reports of earlier incidents in Fairfield. Most recently one around Airbase Parkway, or between Travis Boulevard and Airbase Parkway, had some debris in the roadway. It looks like that has cleared up as we continue through the Monday drive. Moving pretty smooth, continuing eastbound 80, slowing out of Davis before the causeway. That traffic will start right around Richards Boulevard. Westbound 80, moving smooth. Highway 12, a couple of stretches of slow traffic in Fairfield and Sassoon. Eastbound 4, I see some brake lights in Concord around the 242 connector, freeing up before Willow Pass Road. Your typical pockets of slowing on those other freeways. Ways, no accidents to report. That's your KUIC hometown traffic. I'm Lyle Glass.
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Got Rob Thomas, the police, and Sabrina Carpenter all up ahead. And more hometown traffic updates right now. We got what you need. 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

0: update.
1: Good afternoon. Eastbound 80, a couple of stretches of slow-moving traffic. I do see some brake lights in Vallejo between the 780 connector and Redwood Parkway, also slowing down in Davis. Before the causeway, that traffic is starting around Richards Boulevard. No accidents are currently being reported. Going to be some steady commute traffic for those pockets of slowing. Keeping an eye on things, but currently no accidents are being reported. Westbound 80 moving smooth. Highway 12, a couple of stretches of slow traffic in Fairfield and Sassoon. Stop and go around the Rio Vista Bridge in both directions. No accidents there. Northbound 680, a bit of commute traffic into Fairfield starting around Gold Hill Road. Eastbound 4, your typical afternoon traffic in Concord. Around the 242 connector, that's your KUIC hometown traffic. I'm Lyle Glass.
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95.3 KUIC from his first solo record, Rob Thomas. On a Monday afternoon, we're going to check with Lyle in a little bit, get a hometown traffic update coming up. Usher and Sabrina Carpenter on this Monday afternoon. Right now, we go to Synchronicity, one of the biggest albums of the 80s, The Police.

0: Bedcam, that is Sabrina Carpenter here on KUIC. Well, Fiesta Days is coming. 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But Fiesta Days is back, and it's going to be big, and it's opening up Thursday. 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
8: Good afternoon. Eastbound 80, a couple of pockets of brake lights for the Monday drive. Eastbound 80 slow in Vallejo between the 780 connector and Redwood Parkway. Looking pretty good through Fairfield this afternoon. Some sluggish traffic in Davis. You'll see that traffic starting right past the UC Davis exit. Freeing up headed across the causeway into West Sacramento. I do have reports of an incident on the westbound 80 side right around Childs Road. That'll be towards the slow lane, so shouldn't have any impact with looky-loo traffic eastbound. It's just going to be commute slowing out of Davis across the causeway. That westbound 80 incident is towards the right-hand shoulder. I see a pocket of brake lights over the causeway, but not too bad of slowing into Davis. Looking good. Headed past it. Highway 12, some pockets of sluggish traffic through Fairfield and Sassoon. Also going to be slow northbound 680 into Fairfield starting around Gold Hill Road. Highway 12, also some heavier brake lights around the Rio Vista Bridge. Moving pretty slow in both directions. No accidents to report at the moment. I'll keep an eye on that this afternoon. You'll also see slow-moving traffic in Concord, eastbound 4 around the 242 connector. More of your typical afternoon brake lights there. That's your KUIC hometown traffic. I'm Lyle Glass.
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Big week here in downtown Vacaville. Fiesta Days, Thursday through Sunday. Details at our website. Coming up, Bruno Mars, more hometown traffic updates, and a look at our weather forecast up ahead. So stick around. Right now, the new Radicals, KUIC.

0: just might. Bruno Mars on KUIC. What a weekend, right? It was warm and very windy. Let's take a look at our forecast. The winds will continue tonight up to 20 miles an hour, but should ease up, or get the winds out of here so we can ease up. But the winds should be kind of insignificant tomorrow for the rest of the week, maybe around 12 miles an hour tomorrow. And then for the next couple of days as well, through it looks like maybe the entire week, actually. So maybe up to 15-mile-an-hour winds. But it's going to be sunny and warm. Certainly tomorrow, Wednesday, and Thursday, very low 90s. And then mid-80s on Friday. Looking into the weekend, we're going to be in the upper 70s. And again, 20-mile-an-hour winds tonight. And then it looks like averaging between 10 and 15 miles an hour for the winds for the rest of the week.
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0: Good afternoon. A couple of stretches of brake lights for the Monday drive. Eastbound 8 EC and slow moving traffic in Vallejo, Fairfield, and Davis this afternoon. Mostly commute traffic, a bit of slowing in Vallejo between 780 and Redwood Parkway. Fairfield, a couple of stretches of brake lights between 680 and Airbase Parkway. I do have reports of a bit of debris in the roadway around the truck scales just before 12 east. The wind has a lot of stuff blowing across the roadway. It seems that has been moved to the shoulder. As we continue through the drive, I'll keep an eye on things this afternoon. A couple of stretches of brake lights through Fairfield, though. Otherwise, looking okay. Westbound 80 is moving smooth. Highway 12, a couple of small pockets of slowing through Fairfield and Sassoon. I'm seeing reports of an accident on 12 east around Beck Avenue. Not an accident there, actually. A trailer and a vehicle on the shoulder having some issues with an animal, it seems. Not causing too much additional traffic, but a bit of a spectacle to the side. Stop and go on Highway 12 at the Rio Vista Bridge, eastbound 4. Sluggish traffic in Concord around the 242 connector. Your typical pockets of commute slowing on those other freeways. That's your KUIC hometown traffic. I'm Lyle Glass.
11: 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Let's get it. 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

goodness. Mumford & Sons here on KUIC. Got Backstreet Boys on the way, Dua Lipa, and Madonna's got a new record out, Confessions on the Dance Floor 2, coming out soon. Right now, we go to True Blue, KUIC. Hey!

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1: Good afternoon. Eastbound 80, a couple of pockets of brake lights. Slow traffic in Vallejo, eastbound 80, between the 780 connector and Redwood Parkway. Fairfield, seeing some brake lights between the truck scales and Airbase Parkway. And slow out of Davis before the causeway. That traffic will start right around Richards Boulevard. No active accidents to report. Some hang around commute traffic for those pockets of slowing. Westbound 80 looking pretty good for the Monday drive. Not seeing any accidents or delays. Highway 12, a couple of stretches of brake lights through Fairfield and Sassoon. Have some reports of a vehicle with a trailer on the side around Beck Avenue causing a bit of additional slowing. Not blocking any lanes though. Sluggish traffic, Highway 12 at the Rio Vista Bridge. Also stop and go eastbound 4 in Concord around the 242 connector. Just more commute traffic on those other freeways. 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That's your KUIC hometown traffic. I'm Lyle Glass.
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Carrie Underwood on KUIC. Well, this weekend, Bottle Rock returns to the Napa Valley Expo. Lord, Teddy Swims, and Foo Fighters, and Backstreet Boys, and Joan Jett and the Blackhearts. Dozens of artists. Tickets still available? I don't know. I don't think so. Maybe. It could be. Worth checking out, though. Bottle Rock Napa.

0: break my heart.
1: Dua Lipa, Break My Heart here on KUIC. I'm Jeff Dorian. Good afternoon. Well, the winds are dying down just a bit, although we're still going to find some winds tonight, maybe around 15 miles an hour, and then maybe 10 to 15 for the rest of the week. But warmer temperatures in store Tuesday, Wednesday, and Thursday, where we sit in the low 90s for a high. All 3 days, Tuesday, Wednesday, and Thursday. Coming up, music from Avicii and The Drive at 5. Coming up at the top of the hour, we're going to check in with Lyle in just a moment and find out how the roads are looking.
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1: Good afternoon. Eastbound 80, seeing some improvement. Looking pretty good through Vallejo. A bit of slow traffic at Redwood Parkway, otherwise moving smooth this afternoon. Brake lights in Fairfield. Eastbound 80 between the truck scales and Airbase Parkway. No accidents there, just some commute traffic for the Monday drive. Also going to see your typical brake lights eastbound 80 out of Davis just before the causeway. Slowing down around Richards Boulevard. Should free up headed across the causeway. Westbound 80 moving pretty smooth for the Monday drive. Not seeing any accidents or delays. Highway 12, some sluggish traffic at the Rio Vista Bridge. Eastbound 4, stop and go in Concord between 680 and Willow Pass Road. Your typical pockets of slowing on those other freeways. I'm not seeing any accidents reported for the Monday drive. That's your KUIC hometown traffic. I'm Lyle Glass.
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